We're on the road and coming to a neighborhood near you. Find out where we're headed next at Okotoks Online. The fun in the Foothills Cruiser, driven by the Eagle 100.9. Left.

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2: 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The Okotoks RCMP are investigating a fatal motorcycle collision that occurred Tuesday evening on Milligan Drive. Officers responded to a report of a motor vehicle collision at 6:53 p.m. between Drake Landing Road.

Road and Ranch Road. Emergency crews performed first aid, but despite life-saving efforts, an adult male was pronounced deceased in a vehicle collision at 6:53 p.m. between Drake Landing Road.

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8: Partly cloudy skies are expected for this evening, bringing a chance of showers and a possible thunderstorm dropping down to 15 overnight. And there's a mix of sun and cloud for Thursday with a chance of rain getting up to 30. For the full 7-day forecast, visit okotoksonline.com. 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
1: Clear the aisles. It's time for What's in the Cart on the Eagle 100.9. Who's ready to shop?
0: Okay, basically, I'm going to pick an item here from the Calgary Co-op flyer, describe it to you without actually giving it away. If you can figure out what I'm talking about, you win yourself a $50 GC for Calgary Co-op. 403-938-0652. 403-938-0652. This is a refreshing, water-rich treat for those backyard barbecues and days at the lake. When selecting a good one, you might tap the exterior and be careful that it doesn't roll around the trunk on the way home. What am I talking about? 403-938-0652. 403-938-0652. What's in the cart?

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1: Fitting song for a day like today, right? We're going to be around 30 degrees. Humidex could be 31. Here's Charlotte Carden, The Way We Touch on the Eagle.

0: The Eagle 100.9, I'm Terry Van Veen. Had a lot of fun after 8 o'clock this morning. We did Night at the Movies with Landmark Cinemas. Went to a film that was a huge success when it launched and continues to be a favorite. I played this scene.
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It's one of those summer-like days. Here's Tate McRae at Sports Car.

charity barbecues, outdoor concerts, and dusty rodeos. If there's a crowd, we're in the middle of it. 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

It's Time Machine on the Drive Home Show. I'm Candace Johnson. This weekend, we've got another full moon. That's two this month. This one's called a blue moon, and it will be out Saturday to Sunday. Here's Olivia Rodrigo, brand new music. It's Drop Dead on your Thursday afternoon.

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It's Cameron Wickholm, you and me on The Drive Home Show. He's going to be in Alberta this summer. Details coming up after Dua Lipa. Here's Levitating on your Thursday afternoon.

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We're celebrating everything that makes a Foothills summer legendary. 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